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0: Daddy.
1: Ah, great song. Big Daddy Weave on Life 90.5. He is coming to our, they are coming to our area for a show in November. Big Daddy Weave, along with Caleb and John and Carly Ann Taylor, will be at the Odell Williamson Auditorium in Bolivia. That's on the campus of Brunswick Community College in November, and we will be down there for that. And we will also be at this concert. This guy will be at Keenan Auditorium over at UNCW in October. Here's Ben Fuller on Life 90.5.

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1: Can I say something honest today? Even strong people get tired. Even leaders feel empty sometimes. Even the ones everyone looks to for encouragement still needs encouragement themselves. The good news is God already knows that. In Isaiah 40, it says, "Those who hope in the Lord will renew their strength, not manufacture it, not fake it, renew it." God specializes in refilling what life drains. So if today you're feeling worn down, overwhelmed, or spiritually dry, that's not the end of your strength. 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Find more at fueledbyfaith.org. I'm Emily Vermeer, reminding you to stay fueled by faith as you keep listening to Life 90.5.

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0: Carolina Coast favorite Christian music right here on Life 90.5. The Declaration of Dependence Tour is coming to Wilmington in October. Have you heard about this? Reverend Billy Graham's grandson, and that's the oldest son of Franklin Graham, whose name is Will Graham. He will deliver a powerful message of hope about the only one who can bring lasting change to our country. They're calling it the Declaration of Dependence Tour. The event is part of the America 250 celebration with stops in only the original 13 colonies, and Wilmington was chosen to represent North Carolina. Very, very cool. Mark the date, October 26th. It will be at the Live Oak Bank Pavilion. It will be free, and we have all the details about it on our website right now, life905.com.
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It's Mike Weaver and Big Daddy Weave on Life 90.5. They are coming to our area for a show, Big Daddy Weave, along with Caleb and John and Carly Ann Taylor in November. They'll all be at the Odell Williamson Auditorium, which is the Performing Arts Center on the campus of Brunswick Community College in November. We have details about the show on our website right now, life905.com. These guys are also coming to our area. They will be in Myrtle Beach in September. Here's Kane.

0: Satan wants me to focus my mind on all the terrible things happening in our world. 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
0: Bad things happen around us every day, and I know it can be discouraging. But my friend, you and I need to guard our thoughts. We need to be careful what we focus on. I've experienced the goodness of God, and I know you have too. When I focus my mind on who He is, my mind fills up with joy and peace. Yes, terrible things happen in our world, but we have a God who loves us. He sent His Son Jesus to save us, and our hope is in Him. I love Psalm 145 that says, "The Lord is righteous in everything He does. He is filled with kindness."
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It'll be a partly cloudy night tonight. As we look at your forecast for southeastern North Carolina, low overnight low in the upper 70s. Chance of some rain tomorrow, the sand, about a 40% chance of late afternoon showers, maybe even a thunder shower or two for your Wednesday. High tomorrow, mid-90s.

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Grant Harding takes drugs for a living. Well, that's not quite right. Harding, who runs a YouTube channel under his name, analyzes and educates people about drugs for a living. He's a licensed pharmacist in 4 states, and he'll tell you about the medications you might buy in a pharmacy or see in a gas station. Drugs that sometimes come with outlandish promises and conceal hidden dangers. But yeah, he sometimes swallows those sketchy-looking pills himself. That's the biggest issue on Harding's YouTube channel. It's all about drugs. Some of those drugs promise to increase, drive, and Harding will tell you in a non-explicit way whether they work. 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And he sometimes references his Christian faith, too. 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I'm Paul Acey for Plugged In. I focus on the family.

0: 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It's Phil Wickham.
1: It really is Amazing Grace on Life 90.5. And you know what else is amazing? The churches in our area, they do an amazing job of spreading the gospel of Jesus Christ. And you know what? If your church is planning something special, let us know about it. 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
1: I've got so much to be thankful for. Look, I got a

It's Matt Maher. Gonna be all right at Life 90.5. Well, hey, friend, Sam with you here, hanging out with you on this Tuesday night, bringing you uplifting and encouraging music. Another hot day here on the Carolina coast for your Wednesday. Mostly sunny with a high in the mid 90s and heat index values as high as 106, with a chance of showers and thunderstorms in the afternoon and into your Wednesday night, with a low around 78 here at Life 90.5.

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Jamie McDonald, Ain't No Way at Life 90.5. Well, have you ever looked at a situation and you thought, well, there is no way that this is going to work out. I don't know how I'm going to fix this problem or this situation. And sometimes it's really easy to focus on the things that we can't see. Closed doors, unanswered prayers, plans that didn't work out. And we can spend so much time wondering what if that we forget who actually is in control. Ephesians 3:20 and 21 reminds us that God is able to do immeasurably more than all we ask or imagine. So he's always at work, even when we can't see it. His plans are greater than ours. His timing is perfect, and his power isn't limited by what might feel impossible to us.

0: it. On the night you're falling all to pieces, you can bring your lonely heart to Jesus. What if I told you that I believe it?
1: I do not like conflict. I want to have happy relationships with others, but sometimes that's not possible.
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1: 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I can't change another person's heart. I need to shine the light of Jesus no matter how another person responds. We know relationships are hard, and although I don't like conflict, I know it's a part of life. I can't change how another person acts or what they say, but I can pray. I can pray and ask God to help me respond in a way that pleases Him.
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Uplifting and encouraging Life 90.5. Well, as school goes back in this month, there are quite a few churches and ministries that are hosting, you know, back to school events, family fun nights. 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And we have quite a few women's conferences coming up in these next few months. If you are a mom and this season has been kind of overwhelming for you, you can be encouraged and find some community at these women's conferences coming up in quite a few areas. 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Yeah.

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1: Whenever I'm just going through a tough time, a song will come on the radio and it'll be like a God thing because the song will speak straight to me. It's like, you're right, God's got this under control. The songs remind me of that.
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0: perfectly.
1: It's Micah Tyler, perfectly at Life 90.5. You know, sometimes we think that our worship has to be perfect, that we have to sing perfectly. And, you know, praise does happen in those worship songs, but it also happens in ordinary moments. It's when we choose gratitude when life feels heavy, when we trust God when answers are unclear, when we show kindness to others, and when we obey Him even when no one is watching. Romans 12:1 encourages us to offer our lives to God as a living sacrifice, holy and pleasing to God. This is your true and proper worship. So it doesn't matter how well you sing during church on Sundays. It's every decision that you make, every conversation that you have, every act of faith can be an offering of praise. So you can let your life sing about God's goodness, even when no music is playing.

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So I saw this quote on Instagram the other day, and honestly, I felt like it really called me out. It said, in order to have a peace that surpasses understanding, you have to give up your need to understand. I mean, wow, I don't know about you, but I really like having a plan. I want to know what's going to happen, why things are happening, but that's really not how faith works, right? Philippians 4:7 says, in the peace of God, which surpasses all understanding, will guard your hearts and your minds in Christ Jesus. It doesn't say we'll have peace because we understand everything. It says God's peace goes beyond our understanding. So maybe today you might be carrying questions that you wish God would answer. But maybe the invitation isn't to understand more, it's to trust more. Because real peace isn't found in having every answer. It's found in knowing the God who holds them all. It's Danny Gokey, Jesus over everything at Life 90.5.

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Grant Harding takes drugs for a living. Well, that's not quite right. 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Drugs that sometimes come with outlandish promises and conceal hidden dangers. But yeah, he sometimes swallows those sketchy-looking pills himself. That's the biggest issue on Harding's YouTube channel. It's all about drugs. Some of those drugs promise to increase drive, and Harding will tell you in a non-explicit way whether they work. 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I'm Paul Acey for Plugged In. I focus on the family.

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If it was up to me at Life 90.5, well, Ben Fuller will be live in concert right here in Wilmington October 8th at UNCW's Keenan Auditorium. Super excited for that. 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

Phil Wickham. It really is Amazing Grace at Life 90.5. Well, I can't believe it's finally back to school season. You know, the to-do list, the new routines and schedules, it can kind of feel a little overwhelming. And if you are worried during this back-to-school season, here's a reminder for you that fear may show up, but it doesn't get the final word. God's truth does. And the truth is this: in His Word, it says God goes before you. He has not given you a spirit of fear, but of power, love, and a sound mind. He is your refuge and strength. So when anxiety rises this back-to-school season, answer it with what God's Word says instead of what your feelings suggest.

0: 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Music
1: news. Francesca Battistelli is back. Her new single, He Will, dropped last week. And it's exactly the kind of song you'd hope for from one of Christian music's most beloved voices. It's a soaring anthem of hope about putting your faith in a God who still does miracles. Backed by a choir, Francesca sings of her need for rescue and her certainty that, while she may not know how God will intervene, He will come through. It's her first new music in 8 years. Since her last album in 2018, she intentionally stepped away from the spotlight to invest in her growing family. She's now a mom of seven, embracing homesteading and homeschooling. But even while she was away, the music kept working. She quietly crossed 2 billion career streams and racked up multiple platinum and gold certifications without releasing a single new song. She said it best herself, God's timing is so perfect, and these songs are for now. For more information, visit francescamusic.com. I'm Rachel James with Music News.
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Toby Mac, and going to be a really hot day once again here on the Carolina coast for your Wednesday. Highs in the mid 90s with heat index values as high as 106. Mostly sunny though, with just a slight chance of showers and thunderstorms for your Wednesday afternoon. Sam with you here, hanging out with you, bringing you uplifting and encouraging music.

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Uplifting and encouraging Life 90.5. You know, some days, especially during this back to school season, life is really overwhelming, messy, chaotic, unpredictable, stressful, and you might feel like you're barely holding on. But even when everything around you changes, I want to remind you, friend, God doesn't change. He doesn't lose track of you. He doesn't grow tired of your struggles. He doesn't forget his promises. Deuteronomy 31:8 says, "The Lord himself goes before you and will be with you. He will never leave you nor forsake you." So even in this stressful back to school season, God is good and he's still got you, friend.

0: Jesus is unchangeable. He's constant and steady. Just like an anchor steadies a boat during the storm, Jesus steadies our souls during the storms of life.
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0: When life is hard, we don't need to worry about what might happen. Instead, we need to choose to trust in Jesus. We can pray with confidence, knowing He hears our prayers. Jesus loves us, and He has a good plan for our lives. My friend, the storms of life will be a part of your story and mine, but we can face those storms with courage because of Jesus. Hebrews 6:19 says, "We have this hope as an anchor for the soul, firm and secure." Jesus is our hope, He's our Savior, He's our anchor in the storm.
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0: 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And I am heading out of the studio for tonight, friend. Back here with you tomorrow night, 10 p.m. to 2 a.m.

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Blank 90.5 and a classic from Rhett Walker, that is Believer. And good morning. This is Jim Stevens with you, just getting our Wednesday started today, the 19th of August. I'll be with you till 6 this morning playing the Carolina Coast favorite Christian music. And of course, Craig and Mandy will join us at 6 for Life in the Morning. Coming up this hour, stay tuned. We've got music from We the Kingdom. We'll hear from Andrew Rip. We'll hear a classic from Jeremy Camp and so much more. And right now, we get right back into music with Jeremy Camp. This is Revival on Life 90.5.

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1: Hi, I'm Bray, a student from Northside School of Christian Leadership, and this is your Life 90.5 verse of the day. Psalm 118:24. This is the day the Lord has made. Let us rejoice and be glad in it.
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90.5. That is We the Kingdom. What a great song. He will rescue me and you. Uplifting, encouraging you on this Wednesday. Here we are midweek today, 19th of August. Outside this morning, temperature is right around 80 degrees with partly cloudy skies and could get to close to the mid-70s by daybreak. We're looking at a pretty nice day today, partly cloudy and not as hot this afternoon. We do have about a 40% chance of some scattered afternoon showers and thunderstorms, but highs today will only be in the low 90s, and that is good news. 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

0: believe it. On the night you're falling all to pieces, you can bring your lonely heart to Jesus. What if I told you that I believe it?
1: The latest from For King and Country on Life 90.5, uplifting, encouraging you this Wednesday morning. And good morning. This is Jim Stevens with you. Here's our life verse today. Today we go to 1 John chapter 5. Whoever has the Son has life. Whoever does not have the Son of God does not have life. That is 1 John chapter 5, verse 12. And it's our life verse on this Wednesday morning.

0: Life 90.5, uplifting, encouraging you with a classic from Jeremy Camp, There Will Be a Day. This is Jim Stevens with you, getting our Wednesday started, and thanks for joining us. Well, every Wednesday, we try to have Church of the Week. I'm not sure that we have one for this morning, but it's a good opportunity just to remind you, if your church has never been featured on Church of the Week, or if it's been a while, we'd love to hear from you. The easiest way to get things started, if you'd like to be featured on Church of the Week, is just email church@life905.com. And one other quick note, don't forget, keep listening. We're giving away tickets to the Life 90.5 Christ Cruise. That's coming up Sunday, August 30th, a time of worship, fellowship, and taking in the beauty of God's creation on the waters around Carolina Beach and the Cape Fear River. It'll be an afternoon of a lot of fun and fellowship. And we're giving away tickets to the special voyage. All you have to do is just keep listening. And our winners also receive a Life 90.5 boat bag with swag. And the Christ Cruise is being made possible by Island Cruises at islandcruises.fun. Now, here's what you have to do. Just be the fifth caller at 202-0946 when you hear this.
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1: 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A new study has found that parental phone use may affect more than just mom and dad. Researchers found a link between parents using phones around their kids and those kids feeling less secure in that relationship. 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Put the phone down during meals. 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I'm Jonathan McKee, author of Parenting Generation Screen, with Plugged In by Focus on the Family.

That's Matt Maher. Everything's going to be all right, especially with the cooler temperatures today. Outside this morning, right around 80, it's going to cool down into the upper 70s to near the mid 70s by daybreak this morning. And we're looking at partly cloudy as we start the day. Then we'll see clouds start to increase this afternoon with up to a 40% chance of an afternoon shower or thunderstorm. And highs today in the low 90s. That's the good news. Well, let's get right back into music now on Life 90.5. Here's Building 429, and give him praise.

Mike 90.5, uplifting, encouraging you with a classic there from Third Day and Show Me Your Glory. As we head into my second hour on this Wednesday morning, here we are midweek, today the 19th of August. I'll be with you till 6 this morning playing the Carolina Coast favorite Christian music. And of course, coming up at 6, it'll be Life in the Morning with Craig and Mandy. And coming up this hour, we've got the new one from Katie Nicole in just a few minutes. We'll hear from Franny Cash, also a classic from Chris Tomlin, and much more. And right now, we get right back into music with a great song from Ben Fuller, If It Was Up to Me, on Life 90.5.

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Ain't no way he's going to let us down. That is Jamie McDonald with life-changing music here on Life 90.5. Good morning. It is Wednesday, midweek, today the 19th of August. If you're going out to church tonight for midweek services, be sure and tell some friends about Life 90.5 and encourage them to tune in to the great Christian music here. Well, outside this morning, temperatures right around 80, maybe starting to dip into the upper 70s where you're at, and we may even reach the mid-70s by daybreak this morning. It's going to be partly cloudy as we start the day. We'll see clouds start to increase this afternoon with up to a 40% chance of some scattered showers and thunderstorms. And the good news is our high today will be in the low 90s. Well, let's get right back into music. Here's the new one from Katie Nicole now, and I Found Jesus on Life 90.5.

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1: Whenever I'm just going through a tough time, a song will come on the radio and it'll be like a God thing because the song will speak straight to me. 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

That is Franny Cash with life-changing music here on Life 90.5 and Jesus All Along. This is Jim Stevens with you, getting our Wednesday morning started. And our life verse today comes from 1 John chapter 5. Whoever has the Son has life. Whoever does not have the Son of God does not have life. That is 1 John chapter 5, verse 12. And it's our good news on this Wednesday morning.

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That was Chris Tomlin and his classic, Holy Forever, here on Life 90.5 with uplifting, upcouraging music this Wednesday morning. This is Jim Stevens with you, and I'm here with you till 6 this morning. Well, every Wednesday, we try to have Church of the Week. I'm not sure that we have one for this morning, but it's a good opportunity just to remind you, if your church has never been featured on Church of the Week, or if it's been a while, we'd love to hear from you. The easiest way to get things started, if you'd like to be featured on Church of the Week, is just email church@life905.com. And one other quick note, don't forget, keep listening. We're giving away tickets to the Life 90.5 Christ Cruise. That's coming up Sunday, August 30th, a time of worship, fellowship, and taking in the beauty of God's creation on the waters around Carolina Beach and the Cape Fear River. It'll be an afternoon of a lot of fun and fellowship. And we're giving away tickets to the special voyage. All you have to do is just keep listening. And our winners also receive a Life 90.5 boat bag with swag. And the Christ Cruise is being made possible by Island Cruises at islandcruises.fun. Now, here's what you have to do. Just be the fifth caller at 202-0946 when you hear this.

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1: Can I say something honest today? Even strong people get tired. Even leaders feel empty sometimes. Even the ones everyone looks to for encouragement still needs encouragement themselves. The good news is God already knows that. In Isaiah 40, it says, "Those who hope in the Lord will renew their strength, not manufacture it, not fake it, renew it." God specializes in refilling what life drains. So if today you're feeling worn down, overwhelmed, or spiritually dry, that's not the end of your strength. It's simply time to return to the source, because the God who called you will also sustain you. Find more at fueledbyfaith.org. I'm Emily Vermeer, reminding you to stay fueled by faith as you keep listening to Life 90.5.

That is Joel Barnes, life-changing music there, Road Less Traveled. And good morning, Jim Stevens here with you. Thanks for joining us this morning. Temperatures are starting to dip into the upper 70s around the area, partly cloudy skies, heading for the low 90s today. That's the good news. Temperatures are not going to be as hot this afternoon. I think I saw 98 or 99 yesterday, and heat index values over 110 degrees. But it's not going to be that way today. Chance of some showers and thunderstorms this afternoon, about a 40% chance, and maybe that'll help cool things off as well. Well, let's get right back into music. 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

Life 90.5, uplifting, encouraging you. That is Josh Baldwin and Evidence from not too far back. This is Jim Stevens into my third hour with you on this Wednesday morning, midweek, and 19th of August. I'm with you till 6 this morning playing the Carolina Coast favorite Christian music. Of course, coming up at 6, you won't want to miss Life in the Morning with Craig and Mandy. Plus, coming up this hour, some great music on the way. We'll be hearing from Passion, Hope Darst, a classic from Micah Tyler. And right now, it's right back into music with a great song from Kane. This is Living Water on Life 90.5.

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Lord, Wait for Me. That is Zach Williams, life-changing music this Wednesday morning. Great song. Thanks for joining us. I hope you're having a good start to your day. And a quick reminder, if you're heading out to church for midweek services tonight, be sure and tell some friends to tune in the great music station here on Life 90.5. They may have never listened. Well, outside this morning, we're starting out in the upper 70s, just starting to get into the upper 70s. Fair skies right now and light northeast winds. And by daybreak, we might even get into the mid 70s. But again, upper 70s right now and a nice day, partly cloudy as we start our day. We'll see clouds start to move in a little bit this afternoon with up to a 40% chance of a scattered shower or thunderstorm. But highs today will be much cooler. We're heading for the low 90s this afternoon. That is good news. Well, let's get right back into music now. Rachel Purcell is up next. 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

Great song from Passion. He is just that good. Our God is just that good. Well, I hope you're having a good Wednesday morning. This is Jim Stevens with you with the Carolina Coast favorite Christian music. Here's our life verse for today. It's from 1 John chapter 5. Whoever has the Son has life. Whoever does not have God's Son does not have life. That is 1 John chapter 5, verse 12. You have God's Son? It's our life verse on this Wednesday.

Never Been a Moment. That is Micah Tyler from a while back. Great song. And this is Jim Stevens with you. Life-changing music on this Wednesday. Well, every Wednesday we try to have Church of the Week. I'm not sure that we have one for this morning, but it's a good opportunity just to remind you, if your church has never been featured on Church of the Week, or if it's been a while, we'd love to hear from you. The easiest way to get things started, if you'd like to be featured on Church of the Week, is just email church@life905.com. And one other quick note, don't forget, keep listening. We're giving away tickets to the Life 90.5 Christ Cruise. That's coming up Sunday, August 30th, a time of worship, fellowship, and taking in the beauty of God's creation on the waters around Carolina Beach and the Cape Fear River. It'll be an afternoon of a lot of fun and fellowship. And we're giving away tickets to the special voyage. All you have to do is just keep listening. And our winners also receive a Life 90.5 boat bag with swag. And the Christ Cruise is being made possible by Island Cruises at islandcruises.fun. Now, here's what you have to do. Just be the fifth caller at 202-0946 when you hear this.

0: amazing. Satan wants me to focus my mind on all the terrible things happening in our world. He wants me to doubt the goodness of God, but I know Satan is a liar.
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0: Bad things happen around us every day, and I know it can be discouraging. But my friend, you and I need to guard our thoughts. We need to be careful what we focus on. I've experienced the goodness of God, and I know you have too. When I focus my mind on who He is, my mind fills up with joy and peace. Yes, terrible things happen in our world, but we have a God who loves us. He sent His Son Jesus to save us, and our hope is in Him. I love Psalm 145 that says, "The Lord is righteous in everything He does. He is filled with kindness."
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Life-changing music. That is Crowder, and a great song from a while back. Thanks for joining us this Wednesday, 19th of August. This is Jim Stevens with you here on Life 90.5. And outside this morning, fair skies right now, upper 70s, may make it into the mid-70s by daybreak. We'll see. It's going to be a nice start to our day, partly cloudy skies this morning, but we'll see clouds start to thicken as we move into the afternoon hours, and we'll have about a 40% chance of a scattered shower or thunderstorm. That'll help cool things off a bit. And the good news is our daytime high is going to be in the low 90s instead of the upper 90s like it has been here recently. I think we got to 99 yesterday. Well, let's get right back into music. Tasha Layton's up next here on Life 90.5 with Meet Me in the Valley. You can't

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Life 90.5 and a classic for Mercy Me to Not Worship You. And good morning. This is Jim Stevens with you, just moving into my final hour with you on this Wednesday morning. Here we are, midweek, 19th of August, and I'll be here till 6. Of course, coming up at 6, you won't want to miss Life in the Morning with Craig and Mandy. We've got some great music between now and then. How about a new one from Chris Tomlin on the way? Also, Brandon Lake. We'll be hearing a classic from Katie Nicole and much more. Right now, we continue with music. Here's CeCe Winans, and He is Worthy of It All on Life 90.5.

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A new study has found that parental phone use may affect more than just mom and dad. Researchers found a link between parents using phones around their kids and those kids feeling less secure in that relationship. In other words, our kids notice when we're physically there, but mentally gone. It's a convincing thought because most of us don't pick up our phones thinking, hey, I'm going to ignore my family now. We just check a text, a notification, start scrolling, and suddenly our kids are competing with a screen. 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Put the phone down during meals. 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I'm Jonathan McKee, author of Parenting Generation Screen, with Plugged In by Focus on the Family.

Trust the Lord, it's going to be all right. That is Matt Maher with Life-Changing Music on this Wednesday morning. Thanks for joining us. Jim Stevens here with you. We're in the upper 70s right now. May make it to the mid-70s by daybreak. We'll see. And it's going to be a cooler day. That's good news. We're looking at partly cloudy skies this morning. Then we'll see if some clouds start to move in. Up to a 40% chance of some scattered showers or thunderstorms. And highs this afternoon, this is the good news, low 90s. Never thought I'd be thankful for a day in the low 90s. But it's still going to be hot, but not like it has been. Well, let's get right back into music. Here's the new one from Chris Tomlin, Doesn't He? On Life 90.5.

That's Leanna Crawford, her latest, Thank God. It's life-changing music this Wednesday morning on Life 90.5. Jim Stevens with you till 6 this morning. Here's our life verse today. 1 John chapter 5 says, whoever has the Son has life. Whoever does not have God's Son does not have life. Do you have God's Son? That is 1 John chapter 5, verse 12, and it's our life verse this Wednesday morning.

0: Katie Nicole and her classic from a while back, that is Hold on Life 90.5. This is Jim Stevens with you, getting our Wednesday started. And of course, coming up in just about 20 minutes or so, Craig and Mandy will be joining us for Life in the Morning. Well, every Wednesday, we try to have Church of the Week. I'm not sure that we have one for this morning, but it's a good opportunity just to remind you, if your church has never been featured on Church of the Week, or if it's been a while, we'd love to hear from you. The easiest way to get things started, if you'd like to be featured on Church of the Week, is just email church@life905.com. And one other quick note, don't forget, keep listening. We're giving away tickets to the Life 90.5 Christ Cruise. That's coming up Sunday, August 30th, a time of worship, fellowship, and taking in the beauty of God's creation on the waters around Carolina Beach and the Cape Fear River. It'll be an afternoon of a lot of fun and fellowship. And we're giving away tickets to the special voyage. All you have to do is just keep listening. And our winners also receive a Life 90.5 boat bag with swag. And the Christ Cruise is being made possible by Island Cruises at islandcruises.fun. Now, here's what you have to do. Just be the fifth caller at 202-0946 when you hear this.
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0: believe it. On the night you're falling all to pieces, you can bring your lonely heart to Jesus. What if I told you that I believe it?
1: That is for King and Country, life-changing music. What if I told you? On Life 90.5. Well, I've enjoyed being here with you this morning. Hope you have a great day. Enjoy the milder temperatures this afternoon. We're starting out our morning in the upper 70s, may drop another degree or two by daybreak, and we're looking at partly cloudy as we start our day today, and then we'll see some clouds start to move in. Slight chance of a scattered shower or thunderstorm this afternoon. That'll help cool things off. And highs today expected in the low 90s. And that's good news. Coming up, of course, at 6, it'll be Craig and Mandy with Life in the Morning. You won't want to miss them. That's coming up in just a few minutes. And I'll be back with you tomorrow on a Thursday. I hope you have a great day. God bless.

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1: J. Michael's Philly Deli. We really Philly it up.
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0: John Reddick's latest, Holding On, a Life 90.5, and glad he is. The Carolina Coast favorite, Christian Music, with Craig Thomas.
1: And Mandy Bowman.
0: On the way home last night, I saw the beautiful lightning from cloud to cloud.
1: Ooh, fun.
0: Cloud lightning.
1: Yeah.
0: We call it. Sometimes you don't get to see the bolts. It's just behind the clouds, lights.
1: That's cool.
0: But yeah, it was really cool. Yeah. So I pulled over because the person behind me was beeping their horn. I'm looking at God's beauty up here. You need to check it out. But yeah, we sometimes don't step back and observe when we're in the middle of that storm. It ain't so beautiful. So today, in this dangerous heat, let me just ask you to step back. No, a little further. Okay, a little further. Okay, now you're inside. Okay, now look out and you'll appreciate.
1: That's really the best way to appreciate nature today. Okay, from inside in the AC, just watching out your window. Yeah. Good news. It's been extreme heat warnings the last couple days. Just a heat advisory today. Ooh. Like, that's all. Mostly sunny. High of 95 degrees. The heat index, though, still at 106. A small chance of showers and thunderstorms this afternoon. Tonight, we're in the upper 70s. And then tomorrow, mostly sunny and back to the mid 90s. Already 79 right now at your Life 90.5. I've never

0: crowd or I'll fly away. 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
1: I am looking so forward to flying away without the benefit of modern technology, without modern aviation. Although we appreciate that, especially today, because it's National Aviation Day.
0: Oh, great. How are we going to celebrate?
1: We could take a flight somewhere. You got any place in mind?
0: I've always wanted to go to Iceland.
1: I got it. Let's just do a little excursion around Wilmington, and we can look down and laugh at the people who's complaining about the noise after they move next to the airport.
0: That sounds like something you would do, 100%.
1: Because of that, I learned a new aviation word.
0: Oh?
1: It's about compensating some of the people the airport has deemed to be living in a zone that's too loud for them.
0: Mm.
1: It's called an avigation easement.
0: Avigation easement.
1: It's loosely, it's a combination of aviation and aggravation.
0: Okay.
1: But it's an actual, it's like an air easement. they would compensate you for the air above your head that they might occupy.
0: Interesting. Okay. Huh.
1: And I don't like it.
0: What's your problem with it?
1: Well, there's a couple of reasons. What if the rapture happens? And I happen to be in an easement zone. I don't want nothing between me and the Lord. Do you know what could happen?
0: What could happen?
1: I could be, sucked up into the engine.
0: Aw, Greg.
1: Or worse, I end up on the flight to Peoria instead of heaven.

0: This is Joy Green with Joy Time right here on Life 90.5. I do not like conflict. I want to have happy relationships with others, but sometimes that's not possible.
1: Joy Time, an encouraging word from God's Word with Dr. Joy.
0: Romans 12 says, "If it is possible, as far as it depends on you, live at peace with everyone." I'm so grateful for this verse because God reminds me I'm only responsible for my side of a relationship. I can't change another person's heart. I need to shine the light of Jesus no matter how another person responds. We know relationships are hard, and although I don't like conflict, I know it's a part of life. I can't change how another person acts or what they say, but I can pray. I can pray and ask God to help me respond in a way that pleases Him.
1: Joy Time on Life 90.5. For more, visit joytime.org.

0: be grateful for another day. God, I'm just grateful. Elevation Worship on Life 90.5. What I need is an aquagation from the aviation to the aqua. I need an aquavation easement. Would that work?
1: How would you define the word?
0: I would receive compensation for those boats that get in my way. Aquagation easement, I think, Gavin. That's what I call it.
1: Okay, yeah. Good luck with that. Good luck with that.
0: Not going to work?
1: No, probably not. Well, I don't see that happening.
0: I am going to propose it during the Life 90.5 Christ Cruise.
1: Maybe I
0: get some support from our listeners.
1: We'll have the petition ready for you to sign. By the way, in order to get on the boat, you must sign it. Craig Thomas's orders. Sorry, that's just how this goes.
0: So not any other kind of release, just that.
1: Right.
0: We hope you can join us. This is going to be

0: Well, how would you define the word?
1: I would receive compensation for those boats that get in my way. Aquagation easement, I think, Gavin. That's what I call it.
0: Okay, yeah. Good luck with that. Good luck with that.
1: Not
0: going
1: to work?
0: No, probably not. Well, I don't see that happening.
1: I am going to propose it during the Life 90.5 Christ Cruise.
0: Maybe I
1: get some support from our listeners.
0: We'll have the petition ready for you to sign. By the way, in order to get on the boat, you must sign it. Craig Thomas's orders. Sorry, that's just how this goes.
1: So not any other kind of release, just that.
0: Right.
1: We hope you can join us. This is going to be so much fun. But there's limited space.
0: Yeah, very limited space. The Life 90.5 takeover of the Christ Cruise on Sunday, August the 30th. We'll be on the Island Explorer out of Carolina Beach for just a couple hours of fellowship, listening to all your favorite Jesus music. And we'll be giving away tickets for this voyage throughout the rest of this week. So be listening for the cruise sound effect. And then be the fifth caller at 2020946. And you'll win. It's going to be so good. You'll also get a Life 90.5 boat bag with swag. It's all made possible by Island Cruises. I would be-

0: It's fair. Yeah, I can see that. All right.
1: So get ready.
0: Oh, that's going to be interesting. The shenanigans at UNCW have officially begun, and a church group is getting things started with a cookout-themed race tonight. I kind of love this idea, Craig. I want to know what you think. King's College, UNCW, the College Ministry of King's Church here in Wilmington, holding a mile-and-a-half race with a twist. Participants start at the Seahawk statue on campus, run to one cookout next to the campus, eat a tray of food, then run to the cookout on the other side of UNCW's entrance, drink a milkshake, and then back to the Seahawk statue. There's small cash prizes for first, second, and third place. Like, it's not a big deal, but it's quite silly, but kind of a fun way to connect with other students. So good on King's College for having some fun with connections right there.
1: There's a little bit of a traffic alert situation there.
0: Maybe. Could be. Yeah.
1: We do have a legitimate one. On 17 in Brunswick County, northbound traffic from 87 to Zion Street Road is going to be closed. The left lane closed from 8 a.m. until they finish some work today. So beginning at 8 this morning, 17 north in Brunswick County from 87 to Zion northbound. That's coming towards Wilmington.
0: Our weather for today, looking at mostly sunny, high of 95 degrees, heat index up to 106. No extreme heat warning the last couple of days, but still a heat advisory. A small chance of showers and thunderstorms this afternoon might help cool things off just a tiny bit. And then tonight, upper 70s for your low, and then mostly sunny, mid 90s for tomorrow. But right now, it's 79 at your Life 90.5.

0: perfectly.
1: Perfectly. 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Countdown is on. School starts, is it the 24th?
2: The 24th, yeah, Monday.
1: Wow, 5 days.
2: Oh, my.
1: Are you ready? Get ready for modern technology when it comes to teaching your students. If you're not into the AI thing, get ready. Already, Pender and Columbus counties are using the AI platform Magic School. New Hanover and Brunswick counties are likely to join them, and they are currently reviewing the Magic School tool. If you want to check it out and get used to it yourself, it's magicschool.ai, and I don't like it.
2: You don't like it? What? Why don't you like it?
1: Magic School? What's next? Hogwarts homework?
2: Hogwarts homework? What?
1: Spelling will be replaced with spells.
2: Oh, Craig.
1: Chemistry replaced with potions. I checked out the website. There's already an evil, wretched listed subject.
2: What subject?
1: Calculus.
2: Okay, that's

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1: And Mandy Bowman.
0: It felt like the other place Saturday.
1: It really did.
0: Trinity United Methodist Church back to school block party. Debbie emailed, thank you. She was the bossy one there that was telling us what to do.
1: Mm-hmm.
0: She was the organizer. That's the word. She says, I'm glad you were all there. We'll be calling to line you up for next year. Okay, I guess we'll do it again. It was hot, though.
1: I'm going to look at the weather report before I agree to it next year, though. Yeah.
0: Well, Karen was concerned for us. She was surprised that we came back to work the next day or Monday and is still here because it was hot. Glad to see you there, Karen.
2: I mean, y'all were out there working it.
1: Ooh, man.
2: It was such a blessing. There were so many people there.
1: Yeah, it was great to see.
2: The family I brought, the five kids, were really excited to get there and get everything. And
1: great.
2: I thought I brought a wheelchair for me to sit in, but it ended up hauling all the backpacks and all the extra bags of goodies from, you know, going to the different vendors at the place.
1: So yeah.
2: It was fantastic.
1: It was great. Yeah.
2: Thank you. I'm glad y'all recovered.
0: Well, kind of. I'm still nursing the sunburn I got from the reflection of Mandy's leg.
1: Craig!
0: It was a reflection burn.
1: I got the whitest legs in Wilmington. Look, I know this. I don't think it was that bad, though.
2: I wasn't looking at your white legs. I was looking at y'all's red faces in the heat with the no fan under the tent.
1: Right? But, we were yeah, so warm, Karen. So warm.
2: I don't know how he had time to look at your legs. They're so hot. I mean.
0: Oh, I found time.
1: Quick, Thomas.
0: It was a blurry vision.
1: From the sweat.
2: It was. I mean, y'all were out there.
3: With Mandy and Craig.

0: Life in the morning. Hello.
1: We heard the horn sound.
0: What horn sound?
2: Crack.
1: Cruise horn sound thingy for.
0: The cruise horn sound thingy.
1: Yep.
0: Yes, you did, but you have to be caller number 5.
1: Oh, okay.
0: You are caller number 5.
2: You are caller 5.
3: Woo!
2: I
1: know. Yay.
0: Wait, did you just get instructed to say yay? Who is this?
1: Serenity.
0: You will be accompanied by an adult, won't you?
1: Two.
0: Okay. Because if I have to babysit, somebody ain't coming back, and it might be me. Your next chance to be on board coming up a couple times today on Life 90.5. I love

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1: Hey, it's Michael from Cochran & Company, and our song, What Grace Can Do, is for anyone who's ever felt the shame of past mistakes or current struggles. 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
1: Hello. Good morning. How are you?
0: Good morning. Well, how about you?
1: Not bad at all. I'm just letting you know how hot it is. It's so hot, it's like two fat rats fighting in a wool sock.
2: Oh, my.
1: Y'all have a great day.
2: Oh, thank you.
0: That is the very definition of disgustingly hot.
2: It really is. The good news, though, is that the last few days have been extreme heat warnings. We're only in a heat advisory today. Yay. Mostly sunny, high of 95 degrees. The heat index, though, still up to 106. A small chance of showers and thunderstorms this afternoon. Tonight, upper 70s. And tomorrow, mostly sunny and mid-90s. But right now, we're sitting at 79 degrees at your Life 90.5.

0: Ben Fuller, Carrie Underwood, If It Was Up to Me on Life 90.5. I want you to fill in the blank. And we'll start with Mandy.
1: Oh, dear. Okay.
0: If it was up to me, finish that sentence. There's so many possibilities.
1: So many. If it was up to me, cookies would have zero calories.
0: Oh, that's a good one. I like that.
1: If it was up to me, I'd have all the cats I could fit into my apartment.
0: Woo.
1: But my husband says no.
0: Wow.
1: And my landlord.
0: Nice.
1: Let's see. If it was up to me.
0: I only asked for one.
1: What? You left it wide open, Craig. I could keep going for a while. If it was up to me, pink would be a major color on our flag. You know, it's like red, white, and pink.
0: Oh my!
1: I love it.
0: Oh my goodness!
1: It'd be so good.
0: How would you complete that sentence? If it was up to me, I wonder what the Lord thinks about your three wishes there. If it was up to me, I wouldn't have to wait.
1: Oh, that's good.
0: For answers. Mm. You know what I mean. Mm.

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0: Life 90.5, acknowledging that His way is better. Forrest Frankel, Life 90.5. But we're asking this morning, if it was up to me, asking you to fill in the blanks there. Life in the morning.
1: If it was up to me, I would get a 3-hour fishing trip.
2: 3-hour tour.
0: You sure about that?
2: 3-hour tour.
0: That didn't work out so well the last time.
1: I got that. I said that all wrong. Hang on. It's an 8-hour fishing trip, but twice a day.
0: Oh, now I'm with you on that.
3: Yeah.
0: Yeah, I'd have to. Probably wouldn't be 8 hours for me because I'd get hungry because I don't usually catch anything.
3: That sounds right. Yeah.
0: So I think we started. Mandy has a whole list going.
3: I'm just. If it were up to me, there'd be a lot of things different. A lot of things different.
0: You know, the whole three-hour tour.
2: 3-hour tour. A 3-hour tour.
0: It reminds me of what happens when we do it our way.
3: Mm-hmm.
0: We need rescuing.
3: Ooh.

0: We the Kingdom of Life 90.5, uplifting, upcouraging, trying to rescue you from a possible traffic problem. A lane closure in Brunswick County on Highway 17 begins in half an hour. It's scheduled to begin this morning and last for a couple of days as they do some work there. In the left lane of 17 North, that's heading towards Wilmington in Brunswick County, the left lane will be closed from 87 to Zion Church Road beginning at 8 this morning.
1: Good to know. The shenanigans at UNCW have officially begun.
0: Oh, no.
1: And a church group is getting things started.
0: A church group is involved?
1: Yes, they are, with a cookout-themed race tonight. King's College, UNCW, the college ministry of King's Church here in Wilmington, is holding a mile-and-a-half race with a twist. Craig, I want to know if you'd participate in this. Okay. You'd start at the Seahawk statue on campus, run to one cookout next to the campus, eat a tray of food, then run to the cookout on the other side of UNCW's entrances, drink a milkshake, and then back to the Seahawk statue. Do you think you could do that?
0: Usually. But in this heat.
1: In this heat, it's going to be challenging.
0: Yeah.
1: There are small cash prizes for first, second, and third place. Not

0: row beginning at 8 this morning.
1: Good to know. The shenanigans at UNCW have officially begun.
0: Oh, no.
1: And a church group is getting things started.
0: A church group is involved?
1: Yes, they are, with a cookout-themed race tonight. King's College, UNCW, the college ministry of King's Church here in Wilmington, is holding a mile-and-a-half race with a twist. Craig, I want to know if you'd participate in this. Okay. You'd start at the Seahawk statue on campus, run to one cookout next to the campus, eat a tray of food, then run to the cookout on the other side of UNCW's entrances, drink a milkshake, and then back to the Seahawk statue. Do you think you could do that?
0: Usually. But in this heat,
1: it's going to be challenging. There are small cash prizes for first, second, and third place. Not like a big deal, but still pretty fun. It's quite silly, but what a fun way to connect with other students. And great job to King's Church for doing something cool like this. Yeah. That's awesome.
0: That could be kind of a traffic alert situation. Watch out for
1: college students trying not to vomit on the side of South College Road. Yes.
0: I wasn't going to say that, but glad you did. Avoid any of that happening to you by trying to stay cool, indoors mostly.
1: Yeah, the good news is we're not in an extreme heat warning that like the last few days, but a heat advisory. So, yes, still be careful, drink water, stay cool. Mostly sunny, high of 95 degrees today, the heat index up to 106. Small chance of showers and thunderstorms this afternoon. Tonight, we're in the upper 70s. And then tomorrow, mostly sunny and mid-90s. Currently 80 degrees already at Your Life 90.5.

0: Dish us your love.
1: Lord, it feels good inside. Toby Mac on Life 90. I'm at your heart. Toby
2: right.
1: Mac
2: yeah.
1: on Life 90.5. I have rediscovered the joy of building sandcastles.
2: Oh, have you now?
1: Grandchildren will do that.
2: Oh, precious.
1: I'm reminded of them this morning because it's National Sandcastle and Sculpture Day. Actual day to celebrate. Of course, so we are fortunate to live in an area where we get to do that.
2: You can make sandcastles whenever you want, yeah. Craig.
1: But I can't do it with my little ones today. They're I know another little one.
2: Oh, yeah?
1: That we can do it with. Hannah. She's actually at the beach celebrating right now.
3: Hey, Craig and Mandy, I am reporting from the beach, and I have a friend here.
4: This is Kirby. We love you guys.
3: Yeah, you know those scriptures in the sand? I came out, and he did some worship, and there was some devotional time, and there's almost a dozen people here, but it's been great worshiping here, and no, we're not wet from jumping in the ocean. It is that hot, and we are that
4: yes,
3: sweaty.
4: Yes, come on down. We would love to have you.
3: And you have this every morning.
4: Every morning, 7 o'clock.
3: Well, if you want to be a part of it and get your worship on and see the scriptures in the sand for the day, come join Kirby and the crew, and they meet at Johnny Mercer's Pier at Wrightsville Beach.
4: God bless you.
1: That's a celebration that happens every morning. Oh, I forgot to ask her what the sand sculpture was today.
3: Oh, my.
1: Yeah, I'll bet it's something about Jesus.
5: Gotta be, right?

0: love how that, that's just the flow of that song. Mm. It's the only cash flow I have right now. Franny Cash. Her latest is called Jesus All Along. Speaking of cash, we love to thank those who put their money where their heart is.
1: That's right. 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
2: My eyes were so red that people would look at me and say, "What's wrong with your eyes?" 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

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A new study has found that parental phone use may affect more than just mom and dad. Researchers found a link between parents using phones around their kids and those kids feeling less secure in that relationship. 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It's a convincing thought because most of us don't pick up our phones thinking, hey, I'm going to ignore my family now. 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I'm Jonathan McKee, author of Parenting Generation Screen, with Plugged In by Focus on the Family.

0: you learned that part yet? I know Mandy likes to whistle.
1: Oh, I've not learned that part. And the hold me up. Oh, I got that bit.
0: But I'd rather you whistle. Okay. Maybe not.
1: Yeah, I got to practice.
0: It is new. It's called Hold Me Up from Andrew Rip and Jervis Campbell.
1: I like it.
0: How about that? How many people before the boat won't hold up? The capacity on the Life 90.5 Christ Cruise is fastly filling up.
1: Yeah, filling up quick. We were so excited about this. Mm-hmm. Sunday afternoon, August the 30th, your Life 90.5 going to be joining Island Cruises on the Island Explorer for a Christ Cruise. Listen to your favorite Jesus music, hanging out, and looking at God's creation. And we want you to join us, too, but you got to be listening for the, what are we calling it? Is it the boat sounder, the horn, the what?
0: That's exactly.
1: Okay, that's it. That's what we're listening for. When you hear that, be the fifth caller at 202-0946, and you and your fam can join us too.
0: Now, we gave some tickets away this morning, mm-hmm. but there's chances all throughout the day. And if you are on board Wind Passage, you get the swag bag too, the boat bag.
1: Oh, that's right. Yeah, with all the goodies from Life 90.5 and the sacred shells and stuff too. The Christ Cruise with Life 90.5 made possible by Island Cruises. 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

0: life-changing music from Big Daddy Weave live on Life 90.5. Boy, the skies were lively last night on my way home. Did anybody else see the lightning from cloud to cloud?
1: No, I was inside all day. So I didn't
0: I don't know why I ask you. Some call it heat lightning. Some call it cloud lightning.
1: Oh, yeah.
0: Most time you don't see it because it's behind the clouds. It's just you see the flashes, but not the bolts. These were lightning bolts from cloud to cloud.
1: Oh, fun.
0: It was. It was beautiful. And we sometimes just don't see the beauty in what God does, especially in that, because we're usually in it. You know, when you're in that storm, it don't seem so beautiful.
1: No, not so fun.
0: So let me urge you to just step back today. Step back a little further. A little further. Okay, now you're inside. Now you can look out and really enjoy the beauty of the day from the air conditioning comfort.
1: From the air conditioning, just, you know, pull up the blinds, look around. That's the most I want to do with it today, actually. Heat advisory for today. The good news is not an extreme heat warning like the last few days. A little lower level, but still could be dangerous. Mostly sunny, high of 95 degrees. Heat index up to 106. Small chance of showers and thunderstorms this afternoon. Maybe more chances for that heat lightning thing, too. Tonight, upper 70s. And then tomorrow, mostly sunny, mid 90s for your Thursday. And it's 81 degrees right now at your Life 90.5.

0: 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Music
1: news. Francesca Battistelli is back. Her new single, He Will, dropped last week. And it's exactly the kind of song you'd hope for from one of Christian music's most beloved voices. It's a soaring anthem of hope about putting your faith in a God who still does miracles. Backed by a choir, Francesca sings of her need for rescue and her certainty that, while she may not know how God will intervene, He will come through. It's her first new music in 8 years. Since her last album in 2018, she intentionally stepped away from the spotlight to invest in her growing family. She's now a mom of seven, embracing homesteading and homeschooling. But even while she was away, the music kept working. She quietly crossed 2 billion career streams and racked up multiple platinum and gold certifications without releasing a single new song. She said it best herself, God's timing is so perfect, and these songs are for now. For more information, visit francescamusic.com. I'm Rachel James with Music News.
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0: Annie Yoki. We love God, love people on Life 90.5.
1: Would you agree that some people are easier to love than others?
0: Oh, that is so true.
1: Wow, look at all the people in agreeing with that statement. Some people call this the 11th commandment or the replacement commandment. Jesus said, "A new command I give you, love one another as I have loved you." So you must love one another. That's the verse of the day from my app, John 13, verse 34. Now, of all people who had trouble with that, I'm not talking about Mandy.
0: I will admit I got trouble with that sometimes.
1: Becky Graves of Haiti Awake and FearIsNotMyFuture.com. She was our guest Monday on Ministry Focus. I hope you get a chance to hear that if you didn't. Ministry Focus Encore is a Saturday morning from 8 to 9. And she shared one of the first times, if not the first time I ever spoke with her. Years ago, she called the radio station. She was Ubering at the time. And she went on to found these ministries. But she couldn't do it without dealing with an issue that she had. And you've heard that right song at the right time story before. This is hers.
2: For some time, I had been praying that the Lord would show me how to love people. I had been confronted by a friend who she's like, "You're not a loving person. You don't love people." Mm. And I had taken it to the Lord, like, how am I supposed to love people the way that you say we're supposed to love? And that song, the Lord used that song in my life to show me that the first step to loving others is to stop judging them, to stop pointing your fingers, to try to see them the way that Jesus does.
3: Jesus, friend of sinners.

0: feet. Song that taught Becky how to love others. Jesus, Friend of Sinners. Loving others in Brunswick County got a little more difficult. In the area of Town Creek.
1: Yeah, well, if you're stuck in some slowdowns there, it's because there's some work on the road. Yeah, around Town Creek Park there off on 17, we're seeing some slowdowns because of, again, some road work. And so you can just expect some slowdowns for a while today.
0: Yeah, the lane closure there started at 8 this morning on Highway 17 coming towards Wilmington, northbound. And it will remain closed today from the left lane, 87 to Zion Church Road.
1: The shenanigans at UNCW have officially begun, church group is getting things started with a cookout-themed race tonight. Now, Craig, I'm really curious if you'd partake in this. King's College, UNCW, the college ministry of King Church here in Wilmington, is holding a mile-and-a-half race with a twist. Participants start at the Seahawk statue right there on campus, just off of South College Road, run to one cookout next to the campus, eat a tray of food, then run to the cookout on the other side.

0: expect some slowdowns for a while today.
1: Yeah, the lane closure there started at 8 this morning on Highway 17 coming towards Wilmington, northbound. And it will remain closed today from the left lane, 87 to Zion Church Road.
0: The shenanigans at UNCW have officially begun,
1: oh,
0: and
1: no.
0: A church group
1: even worse.
0: Is getting things started.
1: What?
0: With a cookout-themed race tonight. Now, Craig, I'm really curious if you'd partake in this. King's College, UNCW, the college ministry of King Church here in Wilmington, is holding a mile-and-a-half race with a twist. Participants start at the Seahawk statue right there on campus, just off of South College Road, run to one cookout next to the campus, eat a tray of food, then run to the cookout on the other side of UNCW's entrance, because there's two, you know, drink a milkshake, and then back to the Seahawk statue.
1: Now, that sounds like fun. And
0: would you enjoy that?
1: And good food. But in this heat?
0: That could be dangerous. Look, there are cash prizes, though.
1: Okay,
0: they're small cash prizes, but, you know, cash prizes for first, second, and third place. It is really quite silly, but a fun way for King's Church and their college ministry to connect with other students.
1: Well, how much is a barf bag to begin with?
0: Because you would need one.
1: In this heat, this might make you sick, too.
0: Yeah.
1: Renters in Wilmington saw apartment rent slightly increase from last year's median. Last year's median was $1,724
0: an
1: apartment.
0: Barf bag for me to take in that news? Because,
1: This according to Zumper, who does this nationwide. The typical apartment now lists for $1,750. The data covers all bedroom sizes, so it's a median. One bedroom apartment's listed to rent at a median of $1,300. No change since last year. In Wilmington, the typical apartment listed for rent is the same as the state median. Nationwide apartment rental listings, the median price, $1,900. So there's, you know, that's a little better, right? Does that make you feel any better?
0: Nope.
1: No. One-bedroom rentals across the nation is at a typical price of $1,550. Maybe we better play some uplifting music.
0: That sounds good. Because I kind of want to cry.
1: Story.
0: Oh, my gracious. Let's move on to weather, because that's better news than the rent prices
1: All
0: right
1: these
0: now.
1: Were air-conditioned, by the way.
0: That's good to know. Heat advisory for today, which is better than the extreme heat warnings we've been seeing the last few days. Mostly sunny, high of 95 degrees, heat index at 106, and a small chance of showers and thunderstorms this afternoon. Tonight, we're in the upper 70s, and then tomorrow, mostly sunny, mid-90s. Right now, it's 82 degrees at your Life 90.5.

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0: One good song deserves another. How Good It Is, Chris Tomlin on Life 90.5. And before that, it was another good song. What was that good
1: Just
0: song?
1: That good.
0: Just that Passion. Good.
1: Yeah.
0: It's all good.
1: It's all good on your Life 90.5. Yeah.
0: It's good to hear from Becky. Becky messaged me, good morning. A number of people have reached out and told me they heard me this morning and wanted to know if the Ministry Focus mentioned was going to be rebroadcast. Yes, it is Saturday morning. And she talks about Haiti Awake and fearisnotmyfuture.com and her devotional. That was just a clip of her using a song to learn to love people. And our verse today, again, a new command I give you, love one another as I have loved you, so you must love one another. John 13:34. Life in the morning.
2: Hey, good morning, guys. It's me, Michael W. Smith. How you doing?
0: Hey,
2: you doing?
0: Good morning,
1: Michael
0: M.W.
1: W. Smith.
0: Yeah.
1: Hi.
2: You might remember me from the era when you would say your name, a middle initial, and then your last name. Michael J. Fox. Michael W. Smith. You know how it is. Heard you talking about loving one another, so I think you ought to play my old cool song from 1991, Love One Another. Maybe we could inspire another unloving person.
0: Mandy, are you listening?
1: Hey.
2: I tell you what, get Mandy off that board and give her some synthesizers so she can play in my band.
1: Oh, my.
2: Rock it down. Remember that?
1: Don't you get the mullet going, too?
2: Oh, the mullet. You got to perm it first. The perm mullet.
1: Oh,
2: mullet.
1: My.
2: Yes. They called me the silver pullet back then. Yes.
1: Huh.
0: Silver pullet.
1: Interesting.

0: call that heritage music.
1: Heritage.
0: Christian radio industry. That is Michael W. Smith. Love One Another. What has he started? Jeremy says, does Michael W. Smith make it 90s day?
1: Oh, no.
0: Yes, Jeremy, it does. It's going to be 95.
1: Oh, there you go.
0: And sunny. 82 right now.

0: Speaking of demons, good morning, Jake.
1: That's not nice.
0: No, he's not. But
1: he doesn't like what you're requesting, though. He texted 2020946. Mandy, can you play the Craig Pumpkin song?
0: The Craig?
1: Yes!
0: Pumpkin song.
1: Woo!
0: It is not the Craig Pumpkin song.
1: No?
0: I am not the only one mentioned.

0: Pumpkin.
1: Okay, you may be mentioned once. It's me the rest of the time.
0: It really is. It's all about Craig. So what are you going to try, Craig? You're going to try... There's pumpkin coffee creamer available already. Krispy Kreme has their donuts good to go. Now, pumpkin spice lattes don't return to Starbucks until Tuesday, so we can wait until then to do your full celebration of all the pumpkin things.
1: With temptation, God provides a way of escape that you may be able to endure it, Mandy. I am praying for you. As for me, ain't no way. I'm going to worship the Lord, not the gourd.

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0: That's brand new music right there from Joe L. Barnes and Seth Schlitter. It's called Road Less Traveled. And that road less traveled this morning is NC-11 in Wallace, where Poston Baptist Church is. And this morning, I think the whole church is in the studio.
1: Pretty much, yeah. We got a full studio for sure. Church of the Week with Poston Baptist Church there in Wallace. Y'all have a lot going on, but first, introduce yourselves. Who's going to go first?
0: Rock, paper, scissors? How about ladies first?
1: I love that, yes.
2: I am Suzanne Sawyer.
3: I'm Tony Horn.
4: Shane Kennedy.
0: Who's that other strange guy on the couch back there?
5: Pastor
0: Chris displaying servant leadership by sitting in the background. That will not last.
1: No, it will not.
0: Yes. We'll make sure. Now, only one really came prepared, though. Would you?
6: Yes. Don't pick on me.
0: It's too late.
6: Telling my secrets.
0: Well, I wasn't going to out you, but since you said that, she came with a script.
1: She's very ready. Very ready.
0: We'll see how long that lasts, too. As we continue Church of the Week, and one of the newest things to come to Poston Baptist Church, we'll share that with you. Celebrate recovery.
1: Oh, yeah.
0: All this hour on Life 90.5. 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

0: It's Katie Nicole on Life 90.5 with I Found Jesus.
1: Oh, we failed to introduce one other. You know, there was a fourth man in the fire. We got a fifth man on the couch.
0: Oh, Mike doesn't matter. He's just our IT guy. No big deal.
1: This may be the first time I've ever questioned Poston Baptist Church judgment.
2: Agreed.
1: Yeah. Mike Veeley is our tech guy. Now he's your tech guy. Is that his title? What do you, Mike? Do you have a title at that church?
3: He wears many hats.
1: Literally.
0: Yeah. He does. Yes, he has so many hats.
1: Yes, he does. Poston Baptist Church is our church of the week, and they came this morning to celebrate literally something. Another ministry added to the many that's part of Poston Baptist Church, and it's Celebrate Recovery, right? How did that start?
4: Pastor Shane.
1: You've been nominated, Pastor Shane.
5: I'm grateful. And grateful for Celebrate Recovery. Number one, because Jesus Christ changed my life, and he pulled me out of a very dark addiction for many, many years in my life, but he uses means, right? And so he used the rooms of recovery to teach me that I could live beyond my hurts and my habits and hang-ups and addiction. And so we're grateful to have this ministry here and grateful to have it in Wallace, because we believe that, and I know it to be true, if there's breath in someone's lungs, there is hope.
1: Mm-hmm.
5: And so Celebrate Recovery is a Christ-centered 12-step program that teaches us that we can live free from anything we struggle with. And people think drugs and alcohol, but it's more than that. It's anxiety, it's depression, it's codependency, it's many, many things. And so we meet on Thursday night, 6 o'clock. We have mealtime, large groups at 7, and then we break out into gender-specific small group times that look much like the 12-step programs that many folks are familiar with, Alcoholics Anonymous, Narcotics Anonymous. And it's a great fellowship, and the Lord is really using it, and we're excited to have it.
1: It's a blessing to have it now in the Wallace area.
0: Mm-hmm.
1: There are Celebrate Recoveries around Wilmington, Brunswick County, and now in Wallace at Poston Baptist Church. I heard such great things about the initial meeting, and we'll hear about that as we continue. But first, Life in the Morning, hello.
6: Hello, this is Pastor Chris Jarman's wife, and I am calling because his granddaughter wants to request a song.
1: Well, first of all, why aren't you here?
6: Because I'm watching my grandchildren.
0: Well, you can make up for it by telling us something really great about Pastor Chris.
1: Ooh. Or maybe something we don't know.
0: Oh, yes.
6: Something great. Wonderful husband, father.
0: All right, enough of that. What's the worst thing about him?
6: I don't know. I really don't have anything.
1: Is there anything that the congregation might be surprised, or us, by, you know, something he likes to do, hobby or habit?
6: What's Pappy? What habit does Pappy have? Do you know? He's like biting his fingernails.
1: But thanks to Celebrate Recovery.
6: Yeah.
7: That's right.
1: And what does your granddaughter want to hear this morning?
6: What do you want to hear, baby? Say, I left it in the river. Well, she's being shy, but she wants to hear I left it in the river.
1: Perfect for this morning.
6: Do you want to say hi? Say hi, Pappy.
8: Hey, Pappy.
7: Good morning.

0: That's two back-to-back Pastor Chris songs, right? Worthy of It All, and before that, Always on Time on Life 90.5. I guess since we've got him in the background over there on the couch, he's allowed to hear a couple songs.
1: Yeah, I guess. Yeah, that's all right.
0: Life in the Morning, who's this?
2: Now, I'm a member of Poston Baptist Church, and I have something interesting about Pastor Chris Jarman.
0: Oh, that's great.
3: Do tell.
2: He is a published author.
3: Oh!
0: Wow.
2: Yes, Moments of Manna. And he and his precious wife are donating the proceeds from the sale of his book to further our building of Wallace Christian Academy. And I think that needs to be said on the air so we can pump up those sales.
0: You know what? I think you just said it. All right, Pastor Chris, you got to tell us about that. Moments
4: of Manna.
0: Of Manna.
4: Yes.
0: What's that all about?
4: Well, for years, I just did a devotion that I would send out on social media and to different text groups. And I never thought much more of it than that, other than keeping it in my notes on my phone. And my daughter's got my phone and transferred those notes, and they'd been working on it for probably over a year now, and they surprised me maybe about a month ago that they had gotten it published, and
0: that's so awesome.
1: That's
4: incredible. It was a big excitement.
0: Where is it available?
4: On Amazon.
0: Wow.
4: Yeah.
0: For
4: sure
0: real.
4: Enough.
0: So thankful you called and mentioned that. Appreciate it.
2: Y'all have a great day.
0: And who is this again?
2: This is Jackie Newton, and Suzanne is always prepared. Always.
0: Oh, there you go. That means we go right to Suzanne right away, who brought the script in this morning.
1: She's ready.
5: Yes, I'm ready.
0: So what did you come to talk about?
5: Well, I have come to talk about the Rooted Women's Ministry of Poston and
0: awesome.
5: Our special event that will take place and is planned for October 22nd. We'll begin our evening at 6:30 with some sweet and savory refreshments, some fellowship time. It's going to be followed by a time of praise and worship, and actually with our very own Mike Velley.
0: We know him.
1: Yeah, wait, is he allowed to do music at a women's event?
5: Of course.
1: Really? All right.
5: So we're also thrilled to welcome our special guest speaker, Clear Cherry.

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1: We
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2: Poston Baptist Church is our church of the week, all you need to know. In Wallace, it's right behind Billy's Pork and Beef. Hey, it's really all you need to know. More about the ministries, including Celebrate Recovery, as we continue Church of the Week. I thought this was appropriate. I don't know if you knew that you guys were in the lyrics of Dusty Bibles. We got dust on our Bibles, brand new ones in Whiteville. Have you heard that part of it?
1: Brand new ones in Whiteville?
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2: Now, who requested that?
3: I did. Tony you, Horn.
2: Tony.
4: Yes,
2: Tony.
4: Sir.
2: All right.
4: Yes,
2: that means it's your turn up.
4: Yes, sir.
2: How have you been part of Poston Baptist Church?
4: I think we're going on 4 or 5 years, I believe.
2: That's fresh for
4: yes,
2: a church.
4: Sir. Yeah, it is. Visited several churches, and we went one time, and we're still here. Now we're on the radio.
2: How about that?
4: That's how it happens.
2: Well, it doesn't seem like it took you long to get plugged in.
4: No, sir, it definitely didn't. It definitely didn't. There's a lot going on. We're involved with a lot of outreaches. We have Mother's Love Ministry, which is surrounding the mothers of every walks of life, every need of life, and having support when they are in need. And we have Homes for Hearts, which is based on foster care, foster closet. We have a family who's, I think, had over 40 kids come through their home, and they're a loving family. So we created, the Lord created that ministry to provide a need for our communities. And we've partnered with the Blessing Home in Wallace, and there's other several ministries. I think the third Sunday of every month, we go to Mary's Kitchen in Kinston. We fed over about 2,000 people there. It's kind of a homeless shelter. They feed everyone once every day, 7 days a week, and ours is on a Sunday.
2: The outreach from Poston is just unlimited, it seems like. There's so much going on. I do want to thank you, Tony. Tony heard our first couple of breaks on the air and decided we needed to pray.
4: That's funny.
2: If I know this about Poston, it's a praying church.
4: It definitely is.
2: Tony did. He took time between songs to just pray about the Church of the Week this morning with Poston Baptist. And then Jody, he texts us, so maybe we need to pray again.
5: Good morning, Jody.
1: Hi, Jody.
2: Mike, come up. What did he didn't text me or us. He texted Mike. And what did he say, Mike?
5: So every Sunday morning, when you come to Poston, out in the parking lot, you're going to see some big old speakers with a goofy-looking guy. I mean, Jody out there dancing. And no, he is always faithful about just blasting 90.5 music through the parking lot.
1: Awesome.
5: And just getting that Jesus music out in the airwaves.
2: He's a great guy.
5: He really is. He's awesome. But he was texting me, and he said, "Hey, can you play Washed in the Blood?" And we're sitting there like, what is he talking about? And Craig goes, "Oh, it's probably Washed by Elevation Rhythm." And he's like, "Yep, that's it."
2: I hope that's it.
1: I hope so too.
2: Jody, here you go on Life 90.5.

0: that's pretty good. But this, let me tell you this.
1: There was no way until you made one.
0: It's the Poston Baptist version.
1: Grace upon grace, hallelujah.
0: I mean, I know there's no such
1: Even
0: thing as matching the power of being there, but this is the stream version.

0: a little sample of the worship at Poston Baptist Church, our church of the week this morning. And our old Mike Veely is instrumental in that worship at the church. I thought you might want to share who we're hearing here and some comments on the worship there.
1: Yeah, so up there you heard Daisy. Daisy was leading that song. But we always have Sarah and Chelsea. Briley was up there, and Kim also. Very own Mr. Bobby, who is the husband of Miss Wendy, who texted us in just a bit ago.
0: Wendy.
2: Yeah, Wendy says, good morning, that's my church. She's very proud of Poston Baptist. As Pastor Chris says, best church this side of heaven.
0: I've heard him say that.
2: Love that.
0: Is it still, Chris, is it still?
3: Absolutely.
0: It's still, okay. Well, Mike, you've not only shared with me how great the worship team is there and the worship in general, but also you were part of the first Christian Recovery meeting, too, didn't you provide, or were there? For that music?
1: Yeah, I was there for it and just running the tech stuff and helping Mr. Gene set up to do the worship and all. But more than any of that, just sitting in the back and watching this room full of people who had either long ago been, you know, dragged out of the muck by God, just when he reached down into their situation and pulled them out. You want to see some people praise, you go to somebody that's been pulled out of that. Mm. And man, it's cool. I feel like you could almost sung the, you know, ABCs. and there'd have been somebody up there just crying, hands lifted. Yeah. And like, man, God is so good. It was such a good time. And I'm gonna go back there tomorrow to just be a part of that. So
0: that stuck with me the morning you came in and shared that.
1: Yeah,
0: that the first one with me. And I know you share that feeling too, being so involved in it. Would you?
3: He
0: outed you. So let's talk more about Celebrate Recovery. And it's tomorrow night. Is that right?
3: Tomorrow night. Yeah. Yep. Mealtime at 6-7 is our large group. And if you're around the Wallace area, or if you're not, come be with us. It will change your life. And yes, we're all broken people. We all have something that God has pulled us out of if we know him. But in recovery ministry, it's so fresh and so real that it's the praise is contagious, because we know without him we were doomed and dying. And so it's wonderful ministry.
2: Celebrate Recovery, a fresh ministry, just started back at Poston Baptist Church. Glad to see that in Wallace now, all over the area, but having a presence in Wallace is a big deal.
3: Absolutely.
2: Yeah.
0: Poston Baptist Church, our church of the week. Y'all still having church on Sundays?
4: Oh, yes, sir. We tend to do that twice on Sundays, as a matter of fact, 9 a.m. and 10:30 a.m. We just want to know Christ and make him known.
0: That's a pastor. He looks too relaxed on that couch back there. Pastor Chris,
4: I'm about to take a nap.
0: Nope, you got to go. Time's up.
4: Oh, okay.
0: Poston Baptist Church, our church of the week this morning. Thank you guys for being with us.
4: Thank you for having us.
5: Thank you.
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Jamie McDonald on Life 90.5, and happy Wednesday to you. Mike Farrow coming aboard, playing all your favorite Christian songs on this hot day. Going to be another hot day, but not quite as hot as the past couple of days. Mid-90s. They're calling for a high in the mid-90s today. Okay, we'll take it. And once again, a slight chance of some showers. Late afternoon showers. Might even see a thunder boomer or two later this afternoon. See about that. If we get any rain, it will be ending in the overnight hours tonight. And then tomorrow, that chance of showers continues or comes back, I guess I should say, for your Thursday with a high tomorrow in the mid-90s. It is 86 degrees in Wilmington. Right now on Life 90.5. How about a Christian classic on this Wednesday morning from 17 years ago is when this first came out? Here's Michael W. Smith.

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1: 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It's like, you're right, God's got this under control. 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

0: This is Joy Green with Joy Time right here on Life 90.5. Jesus is unchangeable. He's constant and steady. Just like an anchor steadies a boat during the storm, Jesus steadies our souls during the storms of life.
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0: When life is hard, we don't need to worry about what might happen. Instead, we need to choose to trust in Jesus. We can pray with confidence, knowing He hears our prayers. Jesus loves us, and He has a good plan for our lives. My friend, the storms of life will be a part of your story and mine, but we can face those storms with courage because of Jesus. Hebrews 6:19 says, "We have this hope as an anchor for the soul, firm and secure." Jesus is our hope, He's our Savior, He's our anchor in the storm.
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It's a brand new song from Chris Tomlin. Doesn't he deserve it all? Yeah, brand new. On Life 90.5, our Church of the Week segment. Just about a half hour ago, we had folks in from Poston Baptist Church up in Wallace. They are hosting the Celebrate Recovery program at that church, Poston Baptist in Wallace, and they were talking all about that in the church. If you missed the interview, we will rebroadcast it on Saturday morning like we always do here at Life 90.5.

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1: Hi, I'm Bray, a student from Northside School of Christian Leadership, and this is your Life 90.5 verse of the day. Psalm 118:24. This is the day the Lord has made. Let us rejoice and be glad in it.
0: 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Lord,

It's Praying. That's Bay Turner on Life 90.5. We are a praying bunch here at Life 90.5. 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

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On Life 90.5, how you doing? Michael Farrow hanging out with you on this Wednesday, hot day, 91 degrees in Wilmington right now. Heading for high in the mid-90s, so we get a few degrees warmer than what it is right now, but maybe not quite as hot as it was yesterday. May get some afternoon showers, too. Possibility of some of the showers being thunderstorms, too. Rain ending tonight, overnight low in the upper 70s. Rain continues, or returns, I should say, tomorrow for your Thursday. A chance of it late afternoon, again, with the high heat of the day into Thursday. High tomorrow, again, in the mid-90s. 91 degrees in Wilmington right now, Life 90.5.

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A new study has found that parental phone use may affect more than just mom and dad. Researchers found a link between parents using phones around their kids and those kids feeling less secure in that relationship. 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That's a convincing thought because most of us don't pick up our phones thinking, hey, I'm going to ignore my family now. We just check a text, a notification, start scrolling, and suddenly our kids are competing with a screen. 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I'm Jonathan McKee, author of Parenting Generation Screen, with Plugged In by Focus on the Family.

Oh, ain't that the truth? That's a brand new song from Megan Woods. A little bit different sound from her. Heaven Down Here is what it's called. Megan Woods on Life 90.5. Saw her a couple years ago. You may have seen her too. She was at the Odell Williamson Auditorium on the campus of Brunswick Community College a couple years ago. Speaking of local concerts, this guy will be in Wilmington at Keenan Auditorium, UNCW, in October. We have details about the show on our website right now. Here is Ben Fuller on Life 90.5.

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We the Kingdom on Life 90.5, our Church of the Week segment earlier this morning. If you missed it, we had folks from Poston Baptist Church up in Wallace in studio talking about their church and the fact that they are now hosting the Celebrate Recovery program at Poston Baptist Church. And if you missed the interview, we won't rebroadcast it on Saturday morning because we are proud to be the radio voice of the Wilmington Christian community. 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

feels good to be loved by you. That's Toby Mac on Life 90.5. How you doing? Mike Farrell hanging out with you on your hot Wednesday, a little after 12 o'clock, and it's already 95 degrees in Wilmington right now, heading for a high. Well, they said mid-90s. It's where it is right now. So, yeah, we're there. Hopefully it won't get any warmer than what it is right now. Pretty good chance of some showers in the forecast today, maybe later on this afternoon, with maybe a thunder shower or two. Nothing on the radar right now. Let me look. Yes, nothing on the radar right now, but we may see some. Keep an eye on things, let you know. I'm going to get a relief in the form of rain from the temple a bit later today. Rain ending tonight, overnight low in the upper 70s. About the same for tomorrow, mid-90s. 95 right now.

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1: Can I say something honest today? Even strong people get tired. Even leaders feel empty sometimes. Even the ones everyone looks to for encouragement still needs encouragement themselves. The good news is God already knows that. In Isaiah 40, it says, "Those who hope in the Lord will renew their strength, not manufacture it, not fake it, renew it." God specializes in refilling what life drains. So if today you're feeling worn down, overwhelmed, or spiritually dry, that's not the end of your strength. It's simply time to return to the source, because the God who called you will also sustain you. Find more at fueledbyfaith.org. I'm Emily Vermeer, reminding you to stay fueled by faith as you keep listening to Life 90.5.

0: coming up.
1: Yeah, it's a brand new song from Andrew Rip. Mm-hmm. On Life 90.5. Hey, the Declaration of Dependence tour is coming to Wilmington. Have you heard about this? I know a lot of the flyers went out a few days ago to a lot of the churches. Got one at my church. I wanted to pass the information along. Billy Graham's grandson, Will Graham, will be there delivering a powerful message of hope about the only one who can bring lasting change to our country. And again, they're calling it the Declaration of Dependence Tour. The event is part of the America 250 celebration, with stops in only the original 13 colonies. And Wilmington was chosen to represent North Carolina. Pretty cool. So mark the date on your calendar. October 26th is going to be at the Live Oak Bank Amphitheater. No admission for it. And we have all the details on our website right now, life905.com.

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0: On the night you're falling all to pieces, you can bring your lonely heart to Jesus. 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
1: 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One of those cities is Greensboro. 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

Tarwells, a Life 90.5. How you doing? Mike Farrell hanging out with you on your hot Wednesday. It is 94 degrees in Wilmington right now. I do have a chance of some showers, late afternoon showers. Not going to hang around too long, but maybe out there long enough to bring the temp down a little bit. It's, like I say, 94 right now. Rain ending tonight, overnight low in the upper 70s. And looking at your Thursday, that chance of showers returns for your Thursday high once again in the mid-90s. For Thursday, again, 94 degrees with Chris Tomlin. 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

That's Katie Nicole, her new one, I Found Jesus. On Live 90.5, Christ Cruise coming up in about a week and a half. It is the 30th of the month, last Sunday of August, and we're taking a bunch of Life 90.5 listeners on board the Island Explorer out of Carolina Beach, cruising the waters of Carolina Beach and the Cape Fear River. Keep listening for that All Aboard audio piece thingy that we played. That it would be your cue to call, and when you hear that, be caller number 5 on the studio line, 910-202-0946, and you and your fam will be joining us, and you never know when we're going to play that, so just kind of have to keep listening for it. Secret.

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1: Bernie.
0: You're caller number 5. You're my winner.
1: Hey, awesome.
0: Gonna be joining us on the cruise, buddy. You looking forward to that?
1: Yes, I am.
0: Okay, you can take a whole family with you there. We're going to be cruising the waters of Carolina Beach and the Cape Fear River in about a week and a half. And so there you go. And we're also going to give you, everybody and your fam there, a boat bag filled with all kinds of goodies in there. So there you go, Bernie. Congratulations here from Life 90.5.
1: All right. Awesome.

Tranny Cash. Jesus all along. And Life 90.5. And congratulations to our winner, Bernie, a little bit ago, going to be joining us for the Christ Cruise. That's going to do it for me. Mike Farrow, Jeff is next. He will have more tickets to the Christ Cruise to give away. Have a great day. Stay cool. See you tomorrow on the radio. God bless.

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Live 90.5, the Carolina Coast favorite Christian music. Well, I am Jeff Lumen. A happy Wednesday. Heat advisory in effect until 8 o'clock tonight. Sunshine and warm this afternoon. We do have a chance of showers and thunderstorms this afternoon. Then partly cloudy overnight tonight, lows in the upper 70s. Some patchy fog is possible first thing tomorrow. Otherwise, sunshine, slight chance of a shower, thunderstorm. Highs tomorrow, mid-90s. Right now, we're at 91 degrees. 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

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I was just checking out our concert page at life905.com. We've got a couple of big concerts right here in southeastern North Carolina coming up in early November. Big Daddy Weave with Caleb and John and Carly Ann Taylor at Bolivia's Odell Williamson Auditorium November 5th. And then on November 7th, Greenfield Lake Amphitheater here in Wilmington is hosting John Foreman and Switchfoot. 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

Live 90.5, it is brand new for Joe Barnes, along with Seth Schleter. It's called Road Less Traveled. Well, I am Jeff Lohman. A good Wednesday. You know, maybe you are standing at the edge of something that you really don't feel ready to do. Could be a difficult conversation you know is coming, you know needs to happen. Might be a big decision that you've got to make that perhaps you've been putting it off. It might be a season that you never expected. Well, here's the promise. You don't have to know exactly where you're going, because good news, God does. We have this promise in Deuteronomy 31 that the Lord himself goes before you and will be with you. Now, to me, that's an incredible promise. God is already in the place that you're so worried about reaching. So you don't need all the answers today. You just need enough faith to follow the God who's already out in front of you.

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Live 90.5 and Toby Mack. Well, I am Jeff Lum and a good Wednesday. I have got to come clean and just share an honest truth. I made a huge mistake yesterday. I had gotten a text from Leanne and she said, hey, could you please play God Only Knows for me at 2:30 and give me a shout out? And you know what? I did the right thing. I put it in my phone to give me a reminder, but I was late. I put the wrong time in my phone. I feel so badly about that. But Leanne, if you're listening today, please forgive me if you can. But I'm going to play your song for you right now, okay? So this is for Leanne, who listens to Life 90.5. It's God Only Knows.

0: It's no contest. Laundry is my least favorite chore. I feel like I'm never caught up on my laundry. What about you?
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0: The work I need to do at home is not always enjoyable, but I know it has to be done. When I feel discouraged or frustrated, God reminds me of Colossians 3, which says, "Whatever you do, do your work heartily, as for the Lord and not for people." Whatever I'm doing, God wants me to put my heart into it. He wants me to work with the right attitude, and He wants me to do my work for Him. My friend, the next time your laundry piles up and you feel discouraged and frustrated, remember Colossians 3. You're doing your work for the Lord.
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Live 90.5, the Christ Cruise is going to set sail a week from Sunday. It's August 30th, and we are taking over the Island Explorer out of Carolina Beach. It's going to be a great afternoon of worship and fellowship and just taking in the gorgeous beauty of God's great creation along the waters surrounding Carolina Beach and the Cape Fear River. And we do have tickets to give away today. When you hear the Christ Cruise sound effect, you know what to do. You be caller number 5-910-202-0946, and you will win tickets. It's the Life 90.5 Christ Cruise, made possible by Island Cruises at islandcruises.fun. I got the

Live 90.5 and Lauren Daigle. Happy Wednesday. Maybe today's been one of those days where you've wondered, does God really love me? I mean, I know I've been there when you make a mistake, right? You fall short. You make a decision that you think, what was that all about? What did I do? Well, God's promise is much, much louder than all that stuff. Romans 8, 38, 39. Remember this, that nothing can separate us from the love of God. Nothing. I think in the original Greek, it means nothing. In other words, your worst day doesn't have the power to cancel God's love for you. Your past doesn't have the power to outrun His grace. So if you belong to Christ, you are held by a love that doesn't let go.

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Live 90.5, it's Phil Wickham and Crowder. It really is Amazing Grace. Well, I am Jeff Lumen. Happy Wednesday. Hope you're staying nice and cool. Woo! For the, how many days in a row have we hit 90 or above as far as our daytime high? I wish I knew that. I somehow wish that I could find that out, because we've been in the 90s for a while, it seems. And we will continue to be in the 90s. Right now, we're at 91. Heat index at 105. Heat advisory in effect till 8 o'clock. National Weather Service has already issued a heat advisory for tomorrow as well. Pretty much a carbon copy of today, tomorrow. Highs tomorrow, low to mid-90s, and low 90s on Friday. Let's see, low 90s. On Saturday as well as Sunday. I would say that maybe Saturday and Sunday is the closest we might get to not making it to 90, but it's going to be right there on the verge, on the edge. We might be 89, 90 on Saturday and Sunday. Again, a heat advisory in effect until 8 o'clock tonight. 91 heat index at 10.

Life 90.5, it's Josiah Queen and Demons. Well, I am Jeff Lomond, a happy Wednesday. I think we tend to think, at least I do, full disclosure, that we'll finally have the peace when the problem has been solved. Is that where you are? I mean, it's like, okay, when the bills are paid, peace. When the diagnosis changes and there's light at the end of the tunnel, peace. When the relationship gets better, peace. But Jesus offers something much deeper. It's a peace that can exist even while we are still in the waiting period. Remember the words of Jesus in John's Gospel, chapter 14? He's with the disciples in the upper room, and he says, "Peace I leave with you, my peace I give you." Now, that's a promise for today, not just someday. It's for today. So if your circumstances are chaotic, I get that. Why not pause, take a moment, pray, remind yourself that Jesus is still with you. No, you may not be able to control what's happening around you at the moment, but you can place your heart in the hands of the one who can. It's brand new for Chris Tomlin. It's called "Doesn't He Deserve It All?" from Life 90.5.

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1: Whenever I'm just going through a tough time, a song will come on the radio and it'll be like a God thing because the song will speak straight to me. It's like, you're right, God's got this under control. 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
1: Wow. 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
0: Hey, we got tickets for you, Karen, for the Christ Cruise coming up a week from Sunday. Congratulations.
1: Well, thank you so much.

0: Life 90.5, I believe it, the life of Jesus, John Reddick, on this Wednesday. Hi, this is Life. Who's this?
1: Karen Worley.
0: Karen?
1: Yes.
0: Hey, Karen, how are you?
1: I'm good. How are you?
0: I'm fantastic. What are you up to on this Wednesday afternoon?
1: Not a whole lot. Just kind of chilling out.
0: Chilling out, staying cool?
1: Trying my best.
0: Okay, well, listen.

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A new study has found that parental phone use may affect more than just mom and dad. Researchers found a link between parents using phones around their kids and those kids feeling less secure in that relationship. In other words, our kids notice when we're physically there, but mentally gone. That's a convincing thought because most of us don't pick up our phones thinking, hey, I'm going to ignore my family now. We just check a text, a notification, start scrolling, and suddenly our kids are competing with a screen. 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Put the phone down during meals. 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I'm Jonathan McKee, author of Parenting Generation Screen, with Plugged In by Focus on the Family.

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Live 90.5, Leanna Crawford, and thank God. Well, it's a Wednesday afternoon. Maybe you're running on empty. Maybe the fuel level is running low. Maybe you're wondering how you're going to make it through, not just today, but the rest of this week. Well, here's something to remember. God has already brought you this far. Every challenge that you have faced already this week, He has met you right there with His faithfulness and His goodness. And the same God who carried you through Monday and yesterday will carry you through today and the days to come. So don't let exhaustion convince you that you're all by yourself running this race. No, you're not. God is walking beside you one step at a time. In the valley.

Oh, I have seen what grace can do. How about you? It's Cochran & Company. Well, I am Jeff Lohman. A happy Wednesday afternoon. Hope you're doing well today. Hope you're staying nice and cool. Man, I feel sorry for folks that are having to be outside. I mean, whether your job takes you outside, whatever the case may be, even going from an air conditioning office into a hot car, woo, it is tough. I mean, it's really tough. Now, my oldest son's got this catchy thing where he actually gets his air conditioning in his car going before he even steps out of an office. And I'm like, that's nice. I don't have that luxury. But we are under a heat advisory right now until 8 o'clock, and the National Weather Service has already issued a heat advisory for tomorrow. We are currently at 92 degrees, but here's the thing. The heat index right now, 108. That's the feels-like temperature right now. And our best relief in sight might be Saturday and Sunday. We've got highs in the 90s tomorrow and Friday, and 90 on Saturday and Sunday. Again, it's 92. Heat index 108 with Need to Breathe from Life 90.5.

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one of the hardest things about following God is trusting him when you can't see what he's doing. I'm all about tangible, okay? I want to see it. I want to taste it. I want to touch it, you know? It could be the fact that you're praying, you're waiting, you're wondering why things are not changing. I mean, it can be a whole list of things. But in Romans 8:28, we have this promise that in all things God works for the good of those who love him. We might have that verse memorized. Now, if you look at that verse, it doesn't say that everything that happens is good, because we know that's not true. But it does say that God can work through all of it. And I've noticed that. God can even work through disappointment, even in delay, even in the chapter that you haven't chosen. God can still work incredible things through all of that. So don't give up on the story just because you don't like this part of the story, right? God is still working, and he is not finished yet. It's brand new from Megan Woods. It's called Heaven Down Here on Life 90.5.

0: On the night you're falling all to pieces, you can bring your lonely heart to Jesus. 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

You know, you might be listening to Life 90.5 right now, and you are absolutely exhausted, not just physically, but emotionally and spiritually as well. Maybe you are carrying a ton of responsibilities. Maybe you have expectations on you that are just tough. Maybe you have a few worries on you today that nobody else knows anything about. Well, Jesus has a word for you. Matthew 11, come to me, all of you who are weary and burdened, and I will give you rest. Notice he doesn't say, all right, get yourself together first and then come to me. No, he doesn't say that. He says, come to me. In other words, bring your exhaustion. Bring your tiredness. Bring it to him. Bring him the questions. Bring him the heavy weight. Bring him the responsibilities and the expectations. You and I, we don't have to pretend that we're okay with Jesus. He already knows. All we have to do is simply come. And let's meet him right there, because I can assure you, he's ready to meet us. He is standing right next to you right now with his presence. It's Phillips, Craig, and Dean.

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A new study has found that parental phone use may affect more than just mom and dad. Researchers found a link between parents using phones around their kids and those kids feeling less secure in that relationship. 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That's a convincing thought because most of us don't pick up our phones thinking, hey, I'm going to ignore my family now. We just check a text, a notification, start scrolling, and suddenly our kids are competing with a screen. 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I'm Jonathan McKee, author of Parenting Generation Screen, with Plugged In by Focus on the Family.

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Jamie McDonald and the Drive at 5 on a Wednesday. Heat advisory remains in effect until 8 o'clock tonight. Matter of fact, National Weather Service has already issued a heat advisory for tomorrow, so that means more hot temperatures tomorrow. Right now it's 91. Heat index 105. It's pretty tough. Mostly clear skies in our forecast tonight. Lows in the upper 70s. And then for tomorrow, some patchy fog may start out the day tomorrow, especially if you're up and out early. Otherwise, sunshine tomorrow, highs tomorrow, low to mid-90s, partly cloudy tomorrow night, mid to upper 70s for nighttime lows. And we're looking at more 90s for Friday, but then a possibility of a little bit of a break in the action. Like Saturday and Sunday, we're looking at daytime highs both of those days around 90. But still, how many days have we had 90-plus temps in a row? Right now, it's 91 from Life 90.

Live 90.5, Ben Fuller and Carrie Underwood. If it was up to me, well, I am Jeff Lohman, Tribe at 5 on a Wednesday. Have you ever looked at any situation and thought to yourself, I absolutely have no idea how this is going to work out? Now, full disclosure, I've been there. Maybe that's where you are today. But remember who you belong to. Remember the words of Isaiah 43? See, I'm doing a new thing. I am making a way in the wilderness and streams in the wasteland. You see, here's what I know from my experience as a believer. I don't know everything. I don't know much. I know a little. But this is what I know. That God specializes in making a way where there seems to be no way. That doesn't mean He'll always answer the way we expect, okay? It does mean we can trust Him when we can't see the road ahead. So don't panic because you can't see the way. Instead, trust the one who can. We have a friend here at the radio station who's been through a tough battle physically. And doctors have basically said, we've done all we can do. But then God. Listen, we can never underestimate what God can do. He can make a way where there seems to be no way. It's Phil Wickham and Crowder from Life 90.5.

0: Live 90.5, formerly of We the Kingdom, it's Franny Cash and Jesus All Along. Well, I am Jeff Lemon, Drive at 5 on a Wednesday. 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

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Hey, listen up for that Life 90.5 Christ Cruise sound effect. 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

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Drive at 5 on a Wednesday afternoon. Maybe you have been faithful for so long, and maybe you're working, serving the kingdom, and you're doing an incredible job, and yet there are times when you wonder if God really even notices what you're doing for his kingdom. I mean, it can be a long list of things, right? From your prayer life, serving, showing up, you know, just being faithful, doing your best. Don't mistake God's silence for his absence. God notices everything. I mean, he does. Great promise in Isaiah 49, I will not forget you. See, I have engraved you on the palms of my hands. Whoa. In other words, you're not invisible to God, and what you're doing is not invisible. He sees what you're doing. He sees what nobody else sees. He sees the faithfulness that oftentimes seems to go unnoticed. So keep going. Just keep trusting. Here's the thing. Your Heavenly Father hasn't forgotten you.

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1: news. Francesca Battistelli is back. Her new single, He Will, dropped last week. And it's exactly the kind of song you'd hope for from one of Christian music's most beloved voices. It's a soaring anthem of hope about putting your faith in a God who still does miracles. Backed by a choir, Francesca sings of her need for rescue and her certainty that, while she may not know how God will intervene, He will come through. It's her first new music in 8 years. Since her last album in 2018, she intentionally stepped away from the spotlight to invest in her growing family. She's now a mom of seven, embracing homesteading and homeschooling. But even while she was away, the music kept working. She quietly crossed 2 billion career streams and racked up multiple platinum and gold certifications without releasing a single new song. She said it best herself, God's timing is so perfect, and these songs are for now. For more information, visit francescamusic.com. I'm Rachel James with Music News. Life 90.

Live 90.5, that is going to wrap it up for me for a Wednesday. Stick around. Hannah is on the way next at 6. I'll be back with you again tomorrow afternoon at 2. In the meantime, stay cool. Have a great evening from Live 90.5.

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Life-changing music, Life 90.5. Hannah with you here. And a look at our weather. We could see some foggy conditions as we prepare for tomorrow morning. Looks like that may start to settle in overnight tonight. And maybe a few clouds passing through as well. The low, 78 degrees. Not much of a low, really. But I guess when your high, like for tomorrow, is going to be 94 with a heat index of almost 110, I guess it is at least lower. By the way, if you do encounter fog tomorrow, don't forget to turn on your fog lights, especially if you are in like a silvery or a white car. You're practically invisible otherwise. But tomorrow evening, some chances of showers and thunderstorms make their way into the area. Low of 77. And by Friday, looking at like a better possibility of some of those rain chances coming in.

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Big Daddy Weave, Let It Begin on your Carolina Coast favorite Christian music station, Life 90.5. All right, I know I was out yesterday. I'll get to why in just a little bit. But kiddos, today we are back in the book of Isaiah. We're actually about halfway-ish through the book. We're looking at Isaiah chapters 28 through 30. And maybe, like me and like we're reading about today, you have tried to fix a problem yourself instead of asking for help when you really, really actually needed help. Well, God's people, they're making that same mistake too. So look, it's not just us. It's been going on for many centuries that we want to fix things in our own abilities instead of trusting somebody else. Like in their case, God, to help make their plans even better. And instead of going to other nations for protection, they think that they can figure everything out. But God reminds them that their plans won't give them the security they're looking for. And what they really need is to trust him. One of the most beautiful promises that we read in Isaiah chapter 30, verse 15, God tells his people that their strength will come from being quiet, trusting and resting in him. How many of us struggle with all three of those things? My hand is up. But it doesn't mean that we never make plans or that we don't work hard. It means that we don't have to carry everything by ourselves. We can pray, we can seek God's wisdom, and we can trust him with what we can't control. I literally was praying that this morning even. But even after people continue to make their mistakes, God still promises to be gracious and merciful toward them. He doesn't stop loving them. So our strength, we got to remember, it comes from trusting in God and not trying to control everything ourselves.

It's amazing how fast signs can actually get some signage created for you. I have put them to the test several occasions, and they have come through with flying colors. Well, they're also bringing you this hour of life-changing music. 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They're located at 4305 Oleander Drive. 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

No way that I'm going out into this heat tomorrow. I've been doing my best to stay into the air condition anyway, but for sure going to continue that trend. This is Hannah with you, and that was Jamie McDonald kicking us off this hour. Yes, tomorrow still going to be hot. 108 is what they're saying the actual heat index value could feel like. Could be starting the day off as well with some fog first thing in the morning. So reminder, if you're out on the road, especially if you're in a silvery or white color vehicle, turn on your fog lights, please, so the rest of us can see you driving down the road. Just for everyone's, you know, commute in the morning would be great, especially as some schools are actually going to be kicking off in the next few days. Don't want to cause any other traffic delays. Could see a slight chance of some precipitation by tomorrow evening leading into our Thursday night. Friday looking like a better chance of some rain, but tomorrow evening going to feel much like tonight.

0: Jesus is unchangeable. He's constant and steady. Just like an anchor steadies a boat during the storm, Jesus steadies our souls during the storms of life.
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0: When life is hard, we don't need to worry about what might happen. Instead, we need to choose to trust in Jesus. We can pray with confidence, knowing He hears our prayers. Jesus loves us, and He has a good plan for our lives. My friend, the storms of life will be a part of your story and mine, but we can face those storms with courage because of Jesus. Hebrews 6:19 says, "We have this hope as an anchor for the soul, firm and secure." Jesus is our hope. He's our Savior. He's our anchor in the storm.
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one thing. I was worshiping through it yesterday, y'all. I was so excited. I went to day one of 10 days of praise on Monday. Amazing. Cried all my makeup off practically. And I was like, okay, I'm going to go tomorrow. I'm so excited. I wake up and something doesn't quite feel right. And I make it to the mirror in the bathroom. And oh my gracious, my eye had ballooned up and I could barely open it. It was so swollen. I'm like, what in the world has happened? I don't know if you've seen that movie Hitch, and Will Smith's character has an allergic reaction. That's what my face was looking like. So I ended up going to the doctor. I ended up missing the 10 days of praise in person, but I still watched from my place with my one good eye. Still crying through that eye too, because it was so good, even watching on my phone. Made it there earlier today for day three, praise the Lord. And thankfully, with a quick visit to urgent care, I am back in working order and things are healing. But Lord have mercy, was it a surprise to wake up to all of that?

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All right, some other opportunities to get your praise and worship on. You heard me talk about 10 Days of Praise already. That's at the Pine Valley Life Point campus, 6:30 in the morning. Here is an evening one, though, if you can't be there first thing bright and early. Happening actually just around the corner from our studio. It's Wilmington Worship Night at Salt Box Church. That is actually taking place this Friday, 7 p.m. They've got several churches coming together for a night of prayer and worship, and they're going to be letting the Holy Spirit take over the room, and they're so excited to have you be a part of it. More details about the worship night at Salt Box Church on our events calendar, life905.com, along with some other opportunities. By the way, if you are still in need of school supplies, Warriors of Christ hosting a back-to-school bash coming up this Saturday. Details again, life905.com.

0: believe it. On the night you're falling all to pieces, you can bring your lonely heart to Jesus. What if I told you that I believe it?
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2: Providing your soundtrack to and from school.
1: Life 90.5.